0: ladies and gentlemen. 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
1: Yeah, I'm going to party, but I'm not going to make friends.
2: After Six.